A waltz by Nino Rota for the film Il Gatto Pardo, The Leopard. We heard pianist Alexandre Tarot on Classical WFMT Chicago, 98.7 FM, HD1, WFMT.

Exploring Music. Chopin, right now on Classical WFMT. The pianist is Benjamin Grosvenor in the Andante Spianato and Grand Polonaise Brillante in E-flat.

Where are we harmonically? Well, we're a lot closer to Tristan and Isolde than we are to Beethoven by now. That first movement lasts nearly 24 minutes, and there's so much more music to get to that I hope you will forgive me if we skip now to the scherzo, which is at least lively. It's the only fast movement in this whole enormous piece. Listen to